0: 21. I tried the gate code, but it's not working. Are you able to give the rest possible at 21?
1: You tried pound 2828.
0: Affirm, it's not working.
1: The alarm company advised they weren't able to reach responsible.
0: Copy. I'm not able to access the property from where I'm at. Can you send me 10-8?
1: Charles 31, so far.

0: Do you say I'm 50? Tucson 50, we have a request from Milbrae for some assistance with a canine working at a 1065. Do you have anyone we can send?
1: 52, you want to go?
2: Hey.
0: Okay, 52, I copy. I'll show you in route.
3: County Boy 51.
0: Boy 51.
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0: A for me.

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1: 51.
0: 51, thank you.

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1: I believe they were looking for one. Do we have anybody on the channel with a drone?
0: I don't think so, but if we could ask for an AOA.
1: A-Firm, I think they put that out to the county.
0: Copy.

0: 5197 is the person in the, or sorry, extra 54 is the person in the vehicle.
1: I'm sorry, go again. I was landline.
0: Extra 54, I'm 97. Is the person in their vehicle? I don't see anybody.
1: This is for the 1182 in San Carlos. I'm sorry, we just left dispatchers.
0: Negative is for the site sign off at the sub.
1: Copy, I see it now. 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One moment.

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0: Central County units, BLO for 2313, Middlefield and Forest. Middlefield and Forest, we have blue Toyota Matrix hatchback, plate 9 zipper George Boy 763 that was weaving and almost heading pedestrians. Ready to pass on the info to CHP.
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1: K-52.
0: K-52 and K-53. It's going to be a 415 just occurred. 1494 Laurel, 1494 Laurel, cross of Belmont. It's a 415 that resulted from an 1182, a WFA wearing a white striped shirt and a black SUV with an unknown plate was blocking RP from leaving. Said that RP hit their vehicle. We tried to ask for further, and then the line disconnected. No answer on callback.
1: 10-4.
2: 53, copy.
0: 10-4. Last unit, go again.
3: Charles, 51, you can attach.
0: 51-10-4, do you want me to pen that 1182 report? 10-4.

0: Or 54. Do you have the 29 of Evelyn?
1: X 54, affirm. She's going to be 10 better than Evelyn. Only thing I'm missing is the 28 and 29 of the other party.
0: I have the 28 of the other party when you're ready.
1: Go for it.
0: 9 Tom Edward King, 632 White Land Rover.
1: 10-4. X-64, 10-3, current.
0: 10-4.

0: The 24 for 28 and the 29.
1: Last minute, ready?
0: Charles, 51. 28 and the 29.
1: Abram, go for it.
0: 28 is going to be 9. Tom Edward King, 632. It's a Land Rover. Break for 29.
1: Go ahead.
0: Last is Sam Paul, Ida Nora, Adam first, Sharon, Sam Henry, Adam Robert, Ocean, Nora, break.
1: Go ahead.
0: 11, 9 of 1960, female, St. Carlos, break for numbers.
1: Go ahead.
0: Charles, 1, 4, 2, 6, 7, 7, 9.
1: Different.

0: Charles 10 with 2 data case 22 to cover dispersal.
1: K-22,
0: it's going to be a dispersal 523 Oakside, 523 Oakside, cross of Northside. Also, the secondhand info, there's going to be a group of HMAs that are drinking ETOH and urinating in the bushes out front.
1: 10-4.
0: And just for a little bit further, this came in from the manager who's going to be en route about 5 minutes out.

0: 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I'll cover gate 22.
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2: Charles, there's one Info Exchange, call 10-8.
1: 10-4. So, if you want to join me back on that for the 1182 report, we got a call from the RP asking for ATA.
2: Well, they still want to.
1: I'm not about now. I'll go ahead and boomerang.

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0: 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I'm you, Shelby, tonight.
1: Good doing so far.

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1: Stop, you can 10-4 too.
0: 10-4.

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1: 2 Charles 51 Howard in Olds County, go ahead.
0: California template, Edward Edward 07 Charles 44.
1: 2 Charles 51 Temper, what kind of vehicle?
0: Sorry, it's a black BMW with one.
1: Hi, Dobbies.

0: 12. 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
0: That's a Munoz, Mary Union, Nora, Ocean Zebra versus Andrew Common. Break.
1: What?
0: 930 of 03. Break for numbers.
1: Go ahead.
0: Y yellow 736 380.
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1: OK。
2: B30 is perfect. Responding to Alice's restaurant, there is a male conscious and breathing with a dislocated leg. We'll have our advice.
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0: 30, and the paramedics are responding to 107 McClatchy Drive. 93-year-old male, conscious, breathing, hemorrhage. We'll have fire advice.
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0: John Tom George, California Legacy, to Black Vanilla with 3.
1: T-Charles, did you want Over?

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0: Sorry, girlfriend. 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Confirming there's no rip on file for the 2VIB-451 vehicle.
1: Stand by, let me check. 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

0: 1210 from 1220. It's 6th Avenue. Where?
1: And Middlefield. So the address is 413 6th Avenue.
0: Okay.
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0: County, Charles 20, with a 1049.
1: Hey, Charles 20, go ahead.
0: You last of Cecina, Zebra, Edward, Charles, Edward, Nora, Adam. Second last of Monterroso, Mary Ocean, Nora, Tom, Edward, Robert, Robert, Ocean, Sam, Ocean. First of Denilson.
1: Go ahead.
0: 924, 1999, male Hispanic out of
1: Raleigh
0: City.
1: Go ahead.
0: For numbers.
1: Go ahead.
0: Yellow 626-7178.
1: Two Charles 20, 10-4.

0: to Charles 20. Your subject is 1031. He is a restrained party and has served criminal protective order. He has a county record. Last booking was in May. It was for 212.5. Priors were 23152, 23540, 23578, 490.2, 647F. He has a suspended or revoked DL with service needed and on court probation listed only on the DL.
1: Okay.

0: 2 Charles 11 Sunny at Parker Deer Springs.
1: Charles 11, copy.
0: 2 Charles 11, just for information, we did run the plate multiple times. RP said it was a Toyota Camry, but it comes back to a Chevy.
1: Copy.

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1: K-22, go ahead.
0: Last of Santiago, Sam, Adam, Nora, Tom, Ida, Adam, George, Ocean, First of Samuel, Sam, Adam, Mary, Union, Edward, Lincoln, break.
1: Go ahead.
0: 6-8-1996, with numbers on Shasta, all verbal.
1: Can I have this?

0: K22, does he have a middle name?
1: We're working through a language barrier.
0: Got any copies?
1: What middle name are you looking for?
0: I found a possible 612 of 1996. His middle is Luis. See if he has a K22 or if he has a possible double lost.
1: Okay, Tammy, looks like we have a Samuel Santiago Conos Tian.
0: County copies.

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0: County Patrol's 20th, 1186 at 3rd Ave and Middlefield.
1: County Patrol 23rd Ave, Middlefield, go ahead.
0: Male Hispanic, white or blue?
1: Yeah. Trying to copy.

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0: Double S, Borayo, Boy Ocean, Rover Rover, Adam Jello Ocean, second Sock, Sam Ocean Charles, first of Jose, middle of Natalio, Nora, Adam, Tom, Adam, Lincoln, Ida Ocean, break.
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0: To Charles Gates, to take over El Camino Greenwood. 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
1: It's going to be last of Alanis, Adam Lincoln, Adam, Nora, Ida, Sam. Second last of Bustos, Boy Union, Sam, Tom, Oceans, Sam. First of Amadeo, Adam, Mary, Adam, David, Edward, Ocean. Break.
0: Scott?
1: /331/1987, male Hispanic out of Redwood City, is verbal.
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1: 51.
0: T-Charles 51 with T-Charles K52 with units to cover 415 at 305 Hillway, 305 Hillway, cross of Howard Avenue. RP advised they can hear a male and an X yelling from the location. It's an ongoing issue every week. The RP hung up without giving further, and they were extremely uncooperative. To Charles 51 history, this location shows welfare check the 11th of this month. Prior is also for 415 in June of this year.
2: K53 also around.
0: To Charles 53, 10-4. Confirming 2 Charles 20.
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1: Cindy Lastos Mullen, Sam Mary, Ocean Lincoln Edward Nora, first of Nicholas, Nora Ida Charles Henry Ocean Lincoln, Adam Sam, middle of Joseph, John Ocean, Sam, Edward, Paul, Henry, break.
0: Good.
1: 12/21/1989, mail black out of Suisun City, break from deal numbers.
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0: 2 Charles 27.

T. Charles, 20. Your subject is 1031. He's on county probation out of YOLO for an unknown reason, and he has a valid DL. T. Charles, 20. Correction. It was for 245A Adam 4. I sent it to your screen.

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0: 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What are the systems?
1: 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Let me check.

0: trials 20 unknown search terms. There is a probation officer on over in the return.
1: County 1220. Would it be possible to reach out and see if we have any terms?
0: Super. I'll give him a call.

0: Charlie 52 with Day 53.
1: Charlie 52, Tango. 2 Sam 10 from County.
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1: 2 Sam 10, Robo's requesting if we have a K-9 available for a search. A drug K-9 specifically.
2: K-27, where are they?
1: 2 to K-22, it's Bay Road and 2nd Avenue, Bay Road and 2nd Avenue.
2: So far.
1: And it's going to be routine. That's fine.
2: 10-9?
1: Routine code of response.
2: So far.
0: 2 Sam 10, please.
1: 2 Sam 10.
0: 2 Sam 10, copy.

Hey, Charles, honey, sorry, I'm still trying to get a hold of the probation officer. Waiting on a phone tree.

0: County 2-12-20. Warren Tenney.
1: 2-12-20, so far. Charles 11 with unit to cover noise complaint.
2: Charles 11.
1: To Charles 11 with unit to cover noise complaint at 556 Oakside Avenue, 556 Oakside Avenue, cross of Northside. There's three males in front of the location that are singing loudly.
2: 10-4, I'll handle any boys.
1: To Charles 11, 10-4.
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0: Going to be last of Giannis Uma, Yellow Adam, Nora Edward, Sam Union, Mary Adam, Nora Adam. First of Juan Carlos, John Union, Adam, Nora, Charles, Adam, Robert, Lincoln, Ocean, Sam, break.
1: Go ahead.
0: 10/13/1994, it's going to be a male Hispanic out of Redwood City, break for numbers.
1: Go ahead.
0: William 8544930.
1: To Charles 2010 for.

0: I mean, so funny. And so is with three.
1: Two Charles 27 with three.
0: All male Hispanics. One is red over brown. One is red over blue, and blue over blue.
1: Can I help you?
0: K 22-1186, second in middle field.
1: TJK 22, second in middle field, go ahead.
0: 6 Mary Lincoln David 814, great show, 2 with 2, we're 2-4.
1: TJK 22, 2-4.

0: County case 22, 1029.
1: 230 case 22, I'd like to call in your ex. To Charles 20, your subject is 1031 invalid, his AK is clear.
0: 10-4, and I'll have two additional when you're clear.
1: To Charles 20, 10-4. To David K 22, go ahead.
0: Plus Rico, Robert, Ida, Charles, Ocean versus Salvador, Sam, Adam, Lincoln, Victor, Adam, David, Ocean, Robert, Briggs.
1: Go ahead.
0: 11-12-2003, HMA out of Redwood, numbers on 2nd Street, 2nd Ave, correct.
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0: 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Charles 20, go with your second.
1: Gonna be last of Garcia, George Adam, Robert, Charles, Ida, Adam, second last of Lemus, Lincoln, Edward, Mary, Union, Sam, first of Henry, Henry, Edward, Nora, Robert, Yellow, middle of Israel, Ida, Sam, Robert, Adam, Edward, Lincoln, break.
0: Got
1: 4-3-1989. It's going to be a male Hispanic out of Redwood City. Break for numbers.
0: Go ahead.
1: Yellow 3-5-3-9-5-7-3.
0: 2-12-20-10-4. Stand by for your third.

Charles 20. Henry is 1031 with a county record. Last booking was in 2025 for 23152, 23578. Prior is for 23152. He has a valid DL, and he's on court probation listed only on the DL.

0: stone for. And does he have any search terms?
1: To Charles 20, unknown. On the deal, it doesn't state.
0: Stone 4.
1: To Charles 20, I'm ready for your third.
0: This is going to be verbal. So, last of Guerra, George, Union, Edward, Robert, Robert, Adam. Second last of Martinez, Mary, Adam, Robert, Tom, Ida, Nora, Edward, Zebra. First of Pedro, Paul, Edward, David, Robert, Ocean. Break.
1: God. God.
0: 1-22-1990, male Hispanic out of Redwood City.
1: To Charles 20, 10-4.

0: to Charles 20. Your last subject is 1031. It's a county record, single booking in 2025 for 12,500, 23,152 A Adam and 23,152 B Boy. He has a X-ray card suspended or revoked with good service.
1: And first.

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1: 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Charles, just one status check.
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0: Roster 2, Tom Union, first of Ty Van, Tom Adam Ida, Victor Adam North. Break.
1: Go ahead.
0: 4-1-1965, AMA out of San Jose. Break.
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0: Go ahead.
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0: Teacher Altoni, which subject is 715?
1: Be Juan Carlos.
0: Copy, Juan Carlos.

0: Charles K 52. Tariq is 71 on the county record, last looking in 2023 for 243E. Edward Pars for 3455, attempted 187 in 2018. VC 2800.2, 148. Priors also for H&S charges, 11374.1. Expenses for 47 and expired deal.
1: Go for.
0: Continue, go for, Pepworth.

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0: 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Still have high fives.
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0: Charles K53 with Nancy Hover, noise complaint at 2243 Carmelita Drive, 2243 Carmelita Drive, Crossroads Manor Drive. It's an ongoing issue with the residents here playing video games and watching movies on a large screen in the backyard. RP is a neighbor.
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0: 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History of this location shows noise complaints as well as 422 from 2021.
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0: Double S, Maria. Second S, Aventura. Adam, Victor, Edward, Nora, Tom, Union, Robert, Adam. First off, Delfina, David, Edward, Lincoln, Frank, Ira, Nora, Adam. Break.
1: Go ahead.
0: Panic female out of Redwood City, all verbal.
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1: 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I have another 29 when you're ready.
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1: Sure, okay, did you take that?
0: Double S, first of second, Sam Edward Charles Adam Nora, second, Sam Henry Edward Charles, first of Daniel, common spelling break.
1: What?
0: 21-07-1992, HM, Arrow Robot City, all verbal.
1: Confirming 721?
0: Affirm.
1: Number.

0: 1852. For the second double, was it Sam Henry Edward Charles?
1: Affirm.
0: So far.

0: 352. I have an X-ray number if that helps you.
1: Charles 352, I think I found him with the different double S. Charles Henry Ida Charles. He does have a DL. I'll be writing that out.
0: Copy. That should be fine.
1: Never.

0: Charles K 52. Daniel is 1031. He signed court probation with search terms for search and seizure for 21-310. Also, the county record, last booking was the 4th of this month for 602 VC 2800. H&S charges 11364 priors for the same as well as 11377, 470, 14601. For his DL, it's showing non-issued pending automated app, but for his X-ray card, it's showing suspended or revoked with service needed and on court probation listed only on the DL.
1: Therefore, I will take everything.
0: Two Charles, did you want to zoom out to you?

0: County Charles, K52. I'm sorry, 53. I'll be out of the 1066, Devonshire and Windsor. Black over blue, HM. All of us.
1: To Charles, K53, Devonshire, Windsor.

0: Te trovo senza di lui.
1: It's one down the street.
0: Two Charles, what do you want to say for? To Charles K53, status check.
2: County Charles K53. Are you clear of one room?
0: To Charles K53, go ahead.
2: Master Sherwood, Sam Henry, Edward Robert, William Ocean, Ocean David, first of Jeffrey, E-R-Y, middle of Ronald.
3: Oh, really? Right.
0: Go ahead.
2: 6/29/1985, 85,
0: Oliver. To Charles 8. 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

Charles 853. Your subject is 1031. He's on search and seizure for probation with search terms for 47A Adam. His county record last booking was in 2023 for 460 B Boy, 47594. Priors before the same as well as 3455.

0: 52. What's the ETA for the train?
1: 2 Charles, 52. 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We're calling back now.

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0: Charles K, 52, just to repeat the description, it says WMA, middle-aged, fluffy wearing gray shirt, black pants, and he's very ETOH.
1: 10-4.
2: Fifty-two from 51. Do you need another?
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0: To Charles, K53, 10-4. To Charles, 51, do you want me to still shoot in route?
2: Paper.
0: Any copies?
4: And the train just arrived.
0: Any copies? To Charles, K52, it looks like Transit 207 should be nearby as well, and Transit 220 is also en route.
4: Where was the Transit at?
0: Can I help you?

0: 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To Charles K-52.
1: Go ahead.
0: K-53 is asking if you're towards the rear of the train.
1: Oh, we got one detained. We're coming out right now.
0: I copy. One detained coming out.

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0: All verbal, last if. Union Sam, Paul, Ida, Robert, Ida, Robert. First of one, comma spelling break.
1: Go ahead.
0: UB 12-14-2002, HM Transient. Should be on probation.
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0: to Charles 31. Your subject is 731. He's on county probation times 5. The first one is for supervised probation with search terms for H&S 11395. The other ones are for search and seizure for H&S charges 11377, 602. He also has a county record last booking was in April of this year for 11364, 11377, 11395, extensive history for H&S charges, prior is also for 602, and he has a non-issued X-ray card.
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0: 2 Charles 30 with the unit to cover reckless driving.
1: Good.
0: 2 Charles 30 with the unit to cover reckless driving at La Honda and Skyline. La Honda and Skyline is occurring now. There's a sideshow. Heard only, not yet a visual. Called in by a neighbor.
1: Yeah, copy. You can also advise HP, please.
0: Copy.

0: Charles 30, Steve Cheese and Advice.
1: No, thank you. K52, are we out with one? Cherry and San Carlos.
0: T Charles K52, I copy Cherry. What was the second?
1: San Carlos. Hispanic male, blue over black.
0: Okay, copies Cherry and San Carlos.

0: to Charles K. 52. I don't have Cherry and San Carlos crossing chocolate cherry and chestnut.
1: Elm and cherry.
0: Elm and cherry.
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1: Double S, first of Guardiola, George, Union, Adam, Robert, David, Ira, Ocean, Lincoln, Adam, second of Rodriguez with a C, first of Fernando, Coleman, middle of Javier, John, Adam, Victor, Ira, Edo, Robert, break.
0: Got
1: 01-11-1975, Hispanic male out of San Jose, break. I have a deal when you're ready.
0: Go ahead.
1: Yellow 599-8101.
0: To Charles K. 52, so far.

0: 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ACUs are clear. 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

0: The Tony and his paramedics are en route to 332 Devonshire Boulevard. 35-year-old male, conscious breathing. His shoulder popped out. We'll have firefighters.
1: Come on.

0: Charles 11 OV out with the RO of the vehicle. I've got a 29-1 clear.
1: Charles 11, go ahead.
0: Gonna be all verbal. Double last, first last, Garcia, George Adam, Robert Charles, Ida Adam, second last, Baez, Victor Adam, Lincoln, Lincoln, Edward Sam, first of Jose, Common, middle, G, George, did verse 07-28-1994-94,
1: HM. Charles 11, go ahead.
0: All verbal.
1: Thank you.

0: Charles 11. Your subject is 1031. He's the restrained party that served criminal protective order. He has a county record. Last booking was the 8th of this month for 594B Boy. Extensive history for the same. Prior is also for 647H Henry, 148 in 2021, 488 H&S charges, and a non-issued X-ray card.
1: Good for him, good for him.
0: Charles 11, code 4, effective.

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0: 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What was your name?
1: Charles 51, 10-4.

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0: Last of Ralston, Robert Adam Lincoln Sam, Tom Osha Nora, First of Allen, Adam Lincoln Lincoln Edward Nora, Middle of Clifton, Charles Leaf Lima Lincoln, Ida Frank Tom Osha Nora, right?
1: Go ahead.
0: 05-23-1970, WM out of Belmont, right?
1: Go ahead.
0: Charles 6670037.
1: 10-4.

0: Charles K 53, Charles 51, 242 just occurred.
1: Go ahead.
0: 242 just occurred, 400 Laurel Street, 400 Laurel, number 101, near Magnolia and Bush. We're going through a Spanish translator. The RP is advising they were hit by their landlord. They're also requesting medics, so I'm going to get them started to stage. I'm waiting for further.
1: 52 copies. Charles 20, show me a rough.
0: Charles 20, 10-4.
2: Oh, no, same traffic.
0: Charles 10, 10-4.

0: County Trail 20. Are the parties separate?
1: My partner's still trying to get further. All I know is that there's no active 415. It sounds to me like they may be separated. I'm trying to confirm. The landlord is an Alexis Barron, 40-year-old, no weapons, and so far I'm UTL match.
0: I think we may have been out with that subject earlier that I transported back to that address. You try to make a match.
1: Before my partner is finding him, we have Blast of Baron Cuestas, born in 82. We're running about.
0: Don't worry.
1: Parties are in the same room. They're refusing to separate or wait outside.
0: Don't worry.

0: Gary Drilsky, did you work before, but we could use some assistance with translation from Tony.
1: Over, Christopher and Laurel, we're requesting in for translation.
2: Tony, we copy. We'll be about 10 minutes out.
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0: 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Is the scene secure for them or?
1: Offer.
0: Go for.
1: Answer to update.
0: 51.
1: Doesn't appear to be any kind of physical 415. Apparently, the intoxicated subject we brought home earlier decided to get naked and be a verbal issue inside the property.
0: Okay.
1: Work closely.
0: 10-4. 10-4.

0: If we're for 2019.
1: Hey, from go ahead.
0: It's going to be on the subject. Double last. First, George Union, Adam Robert, David, Ida, Ocean, Lincoln, Adam, second, Rodriguez, of the Z Zebra. First, of Fernando, Frank, Eva, Robert, Nora, Adam, Nora, David, Ocean, middle, Javier, break.
1: Go ahead.
0: 1-11-75, male, out of San Carlos, break for numbers.
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0: Y yellow 5998101.

0: Charles, 51, 1031, I have Alan.
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1: Gonna be last of Aaron, Boy Adam, Robert, Robert, Oceanora. Second last of Cuestas, Charles, Union, Edward, Sam, Tom, Adam, Sam. First of Alexis, Adam, Lincoln, X-Ray, or Adam, Lincoln, Edward, X-Ray, Ida, Sam. Middle of Abel, Adam, Boy, Edward, Lincoln. Break.
0: So far, go ahead.
1: 2/24, 1982, male Hispanic out of San Carlos, all verbal.
0: Okay.

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0: County Control 20. Can I get a case number?
1: 10-4, what are we calling it? What's it for?
0: 242.
1: I couldn't copy. Try again.
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1: I'm gonna call.
0: That's okay.
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0: Flynn.
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0: This is, are you David 30?
1: 3 David 53.
0: Oh, let me log you out really quick. Three David 53, Dad.
1: First, phonetically, Victor Adam, Edward Adam, Paul Adam, Sam, Mary, Ida. Right.
0: That was the last name or the first name?
1: Last and first.
0: Go ahead.
1: 611-06, an address out of East Palo Alto on Newbridge.
0: I'm sorry. You gave that all. You gave that all as one. Was that the bad name? Possibly, was that the first name or the last name?
1: Last is going to be Victor Adam, Edward Adam. First of Paul Adam, Sam, Mary, Ida.

0: speaker for another 20 minutes.
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1: Go ahead.
0: 92701, other male, with the same address on New Bridge, name for you.
1: Go ahead.

0: 12:15, clear detail. I'll be out of the office for briefing.
1: Denver. Going to be. So, did anyone kind of record about booking in 2023 for 212, price the same, and 460, valid deal?
0: Copy, I'm not coming in.
1: Go ahead.
0: Last phonetically, Victor Adam, Edward Adam. First phonetically, Mary Adam, Lincoln, Ida Adam. Break.
1: Go ahead.
0: 10902. Female out of EPA with the same address.
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1: 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One Officer, do you have your range?
0: Sorry, 16280.
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1: A from Brian.
0: The Glock 17 for Zebra Henry, Zebra 355.
1: 10-4.

0: 3 days at 32. It's coming back as purchased by Malia Vea, and the registered address is going to be the 1020 Newbridge one.
1: Sorry.

0: 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Anthony, good morning.
1: 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Victor 66, do you have him?

0: St. Carlos units, fire garage 1501 Industrial Road, 1501 Industrial, across the center for a fire alarm water flow.
1: Where?
0: Over.

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0: 10-8, good morning.
1: 10-4, good morning.

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1: 8 Henry Adam Adam 114 Beyond Audi.
0: That is clear and current. 12 of 26 on the 2013 Audi sedan out of San Francisco.
1: Stand for it, thank you.

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1: Ten four.

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1: 2 Paul 6.
0: 2 Paul 6, there's a red Acura that's parked at Bell and Cordillera, so that's blocking off a drop-off zone.
1: 10-4.

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0: Avery.
1: 23 Acura Utility comes back to 1412 Howard Avenue.
0: Jeffrey, we have 21 on file form.
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0: Mary, could you tell me that's negative?
1: I copy. 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

0: 57. What was the RO's name? Play car.
1: I might be mispronouncing this, but it's Satya Kumar Vemuri.
0: Copy.

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1: 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To Sam 10 from 10.
0: Sam 10.
1: Sunnyvale DPS is asking if we can assist with a tracking dog for a 20,001 suspect. I guess they ran from a vehicle.
0: Paper.
1: It's at 157 Leota Avenue in Sunnyvale.
2: Okay, 20. Do we know if they're armed?
1: I believe it's just the 20,001 with injuries, and they ran from the vehicle.
2: Copy. I'll talk with my partner in the back, too.
1: K-20, 10-4.

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0: County Boy 51, 1186, Whipple and Arguello. Whipple and Arguello, go ahead. 7707776 on a white Toyota pickup with one. County Boy 51, so far. Two Paul 15, a parking complaint.
1: Good.
0: Got Elmer and Harbor, Elmer Street and Harbor Boulevard, for a white van with the word Heirloom Catering on it. It's parked on the street, blocking the driveway to the entrance of 555 Harbor Boulevard. RP wasn't able to contact the business owner, and there's a couple employees still on site for contact.

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1: Two by 51, go ahead.
0: Last of Tikas, Tom, Ida, Charles, Adam, Sam. First of Gabriel, Common, Middle of Fredo, Break.
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0: Last, Westmoreland, William, Edward, Sam, Tom, Mary, Ocean, Robert, Edward, Lincoln, Adam, Nora, David. First name, Chad, Charles, Henry, Adam, David. 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
1: Stand by, please, on landline. 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Good for Menlo Oaks. 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

Central San Mateo County Innocent Station. Semi copy an officer safety OL, officer safety BOL for an armed robbery. 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Attention all San Mateo County units and stations. Daly City PD requesting a VOL and officer safety info for an armed robbery that occurred today at approximately 0815 hours at 6115 Mission Street. The suspect vehicle is a tan or gold 08 Honda Accord four-door with a license of 9 Robert Ida Victor 126. Repeating, 9 Robert Ida Victor 126. It's registered out of Daly City. Unknown direction of travel. Break. County continuing, the vehicle is occupied by two males, both armed with handguns. Number one is a Jonathan Ortiz, a 23-year-old Hispanic male in a black and white shirt and sweats and an all-black handgun. Number two is described as only armed with a black handgun and a magazine. If located, stop, hold, use caution, advise Daly City. County clear 0936.

0: Tu vuoi farti il civetto?
1: Double S, Rosales, St. Guerra, request. Rosales, Robert Ocean, Sam, Adam, Lincoln, Edward, Sam. Second name, St. Guerra. Boy, Adam, Nora, George, Union, Edward, Robert, Adams. First name, Darlinson. David, Adam, Robert, Lincoln, Ida, Nora, Sam, Ocean, Nora. Break.
0: Go ahead.
1: 0801-1998. VMA out of Sacramento. Break. Union 0429416.
0: 2152. 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
1: I have an additional 29 when you have a chance.
0: Stand by, please.

0: 2452. 31A was an expired deal. Pending automated echo was on next.
1: 10-4, here for the second.
0: Go with the next.
1: Georgia ID on verbal. Double ass of Romero or Donis. Romero, Robert Ocean, Mary, Edward, Robert Ocean, or Donis. Ocean, Robert, David, Ocean, Nora, Edward, Zebra. First name, Edwin, break.
0: Go ahead.
1: 07-31-1984. 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

0: 252. He's 1031A. You kill a match out of California, and he has a valid deal out of Georgia.
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0: والله دي انا جالك كويس كويس.
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0: Mirror 928, we're here at the courthouse with the president for an ambulance. Subject having a heart attack.

0: 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Which courthouse are you at? So I can start paramedic.
1: The Redwood City Courthouse.
0: What's the best access?
1: The Fontenberry County Center.
0: What's the best access? Is it in the courtyard or from the marshal?
1: You come through the front checkpoint, marshal will work.
0: Copy, front checkpoint.
1: And so just going to be a WFA in the lobby. Code 4 for now.

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0: 33958, Frank 3, white pickup truck, 1 on.
1: What make is it?
0: No markings.
1: The plate you gave me is coming back on a 95 Chevy pickup.
0: Ten four.

0: 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If you're asking if there's any history at that address, there is not.
1: Okay.
2: You're on 1186. You need an El Camino.
0: Boy 51, are you at the In-N-Out?
2: Negative. That's old call shooter.
0: Old Carl's Jr., go ahead.
2: 5 Robert 5 8467 on a black pickup with one.
0: You know the make?
2: Dodge Ram.
0: Copy and Dodge.

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1: Still investigating.
0: Copy, still investigating.
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0: 2x51, 10-4.

0: February 52. Your subject is 1031. He has a... He's on penny probation for PC 236. He is the restrained party in a served parole protective order and also a extreme risk protection order. He has a valid deal.
1: And for what are the terms of the probation?
0: Unknown. It's out of Santa Clara.
1: Code 4.
0: Code 4 Whipple and Arch.

0: 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Sunnyvale just called us and advised you can 1022.
1: Hey, if we're out with them, we're still going to send a dog. See if anything was discarded on the trail.
0: 10-4.
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0: 2-boy-30 round. I'm running a 1021 across your screen.
1: 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I'm on the phone with him right now.
0: Go for it.

0: Johnny Sam, time out. I'll be in a bike stop. HM, Blue, second and Bay. Or second and Broadway.
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0: 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Double last Coronado Alvarado, Charles Ocean Robert, Nora Adam David Ocean, Adam Lincoln Victor Adam Robert, Adam David Ocean, first of Luis, common spelling middle of Enrique, break.
1: Go ahead.
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0: Boy 10, your subject is 1031. He has a county record. He is on diversion, pre-sentenced for 11364, 11377 out of the sheriff's office. And he has an x-ray number.
1: 10444.
0: I copy.
1: And Boy 11, we have 1 to 10.
0: Boy 11, I copy 1 to 10.

0: Woods, have I put you back on the call on East Bay Shore?
1: Go on.
0: San Carlos units, paramedics en route to Palo Alto Medical Urgent Center, 301 Industrial Road, and on medical aid.
1: Have I heard that?
0: No. 2-15, a parking complaint. Paul 15, a parking complaint. Two Paul 15 from County.
1: George 18, I'll give him a call.
0: 10-4.

0: Are you available for a parking complaint?
1: Where's it coming?
0: El Camino and Loyola. El Camino and Loyola. Industrial van, possible post office van, park the road then.
1: Yeah, I'll be right before the street meeting.

0: Two boys, 51, a civil standby. 51. Civil standby to pick up belongings, 696 Prospect Street, 656 Prospect, across of San Carlos. RP, I believe, is the landlord, advising that the evicted tenant, Tammy Lawrence, is en route to pick up some personal items, 10-minute ETA. 10-4. Two boys, 52, can you cover on that?
1: Israel, cover.
0: Two boys, 53, 10-4.

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0: 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Could be a green Lexus 1.
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31-29. 31, Jack. Oscar Perez, Paul Edward Robert, Edward Zebra, First Luis, Lincoln Union, Ida Sam, Middle of Ricardo Break. 09-10-91, Hispanic male at Redwood, break for numbers. Go ahead. Frank, 467-6523. 31,

0: 231, that subject is 1031. He has a county record last bookings or in 2015 for 3455. Priors for 12.5, 148.9, 3056, 148, Adam 1. And he has a valid deal.
1: 10-4, code 4.
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1: To Mary 35, go ahead.
0: 7 Lincoln, Boy Edward 202, be not sure what it is. White sedan.
1: Well, it's coming back clear and it's clear and current on the 5 of 27 on a 15 Subaru four-door, I remember.
0: I have more, thanks.

0: 34-10, can I get it? And 12 case number.
1: 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And are you on scene?
0: Native, via 21.
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0: your boy 3029.
1: You were there again.
0: The blessed of Galicia, Fabian, medically George Adam Lincoln, Ida Charles, Ida Adam. Second last, medically Frank Adam Boy, Ida Adam Nora. First of Alvaro, Adam Lincoln, Victor Adam Rupert Ocean, middle of Augusto. Right.
1: Go ahead.
0: You'll be 5/8 of 2000, male of Alpha 490.

0: Speedway 30, that subject is 1031. He has a county record. His only booking was last year for 647F. And detail his DL or ID card.
1: Yeah, for things. So it'll be 10-8 with a 1.
0: Speedway 30 so far. Speedway 30, have an 1123. At Alameda de las Pulgas and Woodside Road on the Woodside Medium for 2 to 3 HMAs selling flowers. So the RP's concerned about the buckets in the roadway. Like it's dangerous. And he wants a 1021 with this book.
1: Silver.
0: Okay, way 31, I can handle that. 2 by 31 so far.

0: Sure, St. Carlos, see if I could handle a parking complaint, Valley Road and Hole Drive.
1: 1223.
0: Call 23104. Is that Valley and Hole for four construction vehicles parked at the intersection without cones, blocking view from oncoming traffic?
1: Okay.

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0: 2700 Bay Road, 2700 Bay. I'm calling for a black Mercedes and a white Mazda that have been parked in a 20-minute parking since 9 o'clock.

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1: George 18, go ahead.
0: I'm out at 880 El Camino with a vehicle that is broken down. We're going to head it southbound right before Arroyo Avenue. Can we get an 1185 out here? He's a AAA member.
1: Confirm the 1020.
0: Going to be 8-Paul-55-019. And if I didn't say it before, can we expedite? He's blocking the line of traffic.
1: I asked you to confirm the 1020.
0: Sorry, I misunderstood. 880 El Camino.
1: 1020.

0: Austin, go ahead.
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0: 2 George 18, are you code front?
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0: 2YK20, that type of thing. I'm 666-552 Canyon Road, 552 Canyon, across the Port Alaris. RP sees a WMA with glasses in his 30s, wearing a blue hat and blue shirt. He's been there for about 45 minutes. He's ringing the RP's doorbell and pacing around. Associated vehicle is a blue truck that's parked in front of the house. RP is not on scene and wants that 1021 with this book.
1: K20, copy.
2: 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I'll handle an advice.
0: CWK-22, 10-4.

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1: Is it 533?
0: 533.
1: That's clear and current. 11 of 26 on an 07 Lexus Border out of Redwood City. It has a rip line from March. It's has a release of liability and a sending master record out of Redwood.
0: Two different file for campus.
1: 10-9.
0: Keep it on file for record.
1: I'm sorry, you're unreadable.
2: Keep it on cat. Who's just being harassing me right now on the street.
1: 10-4. You need a cover unit?
3: Turn around.
1: 2-11-10-4.
2: He's in the 300 block of Dunbar 10. I'll continue. He just parked. It's a black vehicle. HM with tattoos. Passenger is HM, red hat, black shirt, red pants.
1: Two ball 15, copy of the 300 block of Dumbarton.

0: supposedly related to that 222 Dumbarton. There's other vehicles in the middle of the road in front of 222 Dumbarton.
1: Yeah, fine.

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1: Do they have a K-22 so far?
0: We're go for it with you, Jeannie.
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0: Jersey team.
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0: 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If you can keep action rolling, he's still going to need a tow, and I'm going to clear.
1: 10-4, I won't call to cancel them.
0: 10-4, thank you. I'll be kidding.

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1: Go ahead.
0: 717 Vernal Way, 717 Vernal, cut the Hambly Trail. RP's neighbor at 714 yelled at him this morning and now intentionally parked his Volkswagen van to cover RP's driveway blind spot.
1: Definitely.

0: Hey, 22. I'm Lionel with the RP. He doesn't believe that you're there because he can't see you on the camera.
1: Okay, well, we are. If he's not willing to come out with me, that's where we're going to leave.

0: K-22. He's going to walk out. He was afraid the neighbor was going to come in and attack him if he walked outside.
1: Yeah,

0: County to Henry Penn, 10 a.m. Good morning.
1: To Henry Penn, good morning.
2: Sorry, we're 31.
1: We're 31, guys. Two by 31, go ahead. Two by 31, did you have traffic for county?

0: 2 boy 31 from county.
1: 35, 31's code 4. I'll have her get a hold of you.
0: 10-4, thank you.

0: 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Advice given. 10-8.
1: K-22, so far.
2: Next up.
1: How far?

0: 463. Can you roll a rolling 20?
1: It is on channel 1 and channel 2. The channels are patched. Pepper 1 and Pepper 2 are patched. Who is the unit with the 28?
0: 453.
1: Go ahead.
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1: 29, we're clear.
0: Stand by, please.

0: Two more time, go ahead.
1: Myself, Diaz, David, Ida, Adam, Zebra, first of Adrian, Adam, David, Robert, Ida, Adam, Nora, middle of Alejandro. You'll be the 7/15/1987 and be overable.

0: Wait, Tiny, it's 10:30, I'm Mary.
1: What?
0: For $1,000, San Mateo PD, 11364.
1: Never.
0: Other than that, he has a county record and a suspender of appeal.
1: We copy. We'll go for it.
0: Code 4 Middlefield and Northside. Two boy K21, go with your 29.
1: It's going to be all verbal. Last of Doll, David, Ocean, Lincoln, Lincoln. First of Domenico, David, Ocean, Mary, Ida, Nora, Ida, Charles, Adam. Break.
0: Go ahead.
1: 210-95. 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

0: Chuboy K21. Your subject is 1031. He has a county record. He's on county probation with search terms out of the sheriff's office for 273-5. They are the restrained party and a serve card protective order. They have an ID card. Domenico Mason Doll. And are you code 4?
1: Code 4.
0: Code 4 record.

0: And it's in a 70 feet set. 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
1: Yeah, I copy.

0: units in the 70 beat of fire medics and arts and medical aid, 620 Rue de Mer Avenue, off of Lancaster. It's an 80-year-old female. She is not conscious. 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
1: Still unconscious. 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
1: Boy 10, case number is 6688, 6688.

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0: 447 Broadway, across the Hillcrest for a black Lexus that's blocking the driveway.
1: Copy that. 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Clear for any mileage.
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0: before. They're not listening to anything verbal.
1: Go ahead.
0: They're the last. First last of Ramirez with a Z-Zebra. Second last of Vega. Victor Edward, George Adam. First of Ramiro, Robert Adam, Mary Ida, Robert Ocean. Middle of Fausto. Break.
1: Go ahead.
0: DOV is 10-13-1982. HMF. All verbal.
1: Copy. Okay.

0: 2 by 11. He's 10:30. I'm Mary. He's 10:30. I'm Mary times 3. All out of correction. 2 out of the sheriff's office. They're 5,000 a piece for 602 vehicle code 2800. And there's one out of Redwood for 21,310. That one's also for 5,000.
1: Bobby, we have a good ID. Is there a way you can confirm for book, please?
0: Happy to confirm for book.

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1: Last unit 10-9 of landline.
0: Both Fall 16, parking enforcement, Hayward Park.
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0: 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All three warrants are confirmed for book.
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1: J22, 10-4, have him advised.
0: Yeah,

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1: By 11, your case is 6689.
0: 10-4, can you send the abstracts to 10 screen, please?
1: They're attached to the call.
0: Yeah.

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0: 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And I'll take a routine. The RO should have a warrant.
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0: Last of Fala, Sam, Adam, Lincoln, Adam, Sam. First, phonetically, Adam, Mary, Paul, Edward, Lincoln, Ida, Ocean, Middle, Madeira, Break.
1: Go ahead.
0: 110, 1960, Hispanic Mill out of East Palo Alto, Break.
1: Go ahead.
0: Adam, 175, 4671.

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Paramedics correction fires en route to a water flow fire alarm. 250 Selby Lane.

0: K103 is 1015, correction of 415. K103, it's at the Millbury train station and the southbound platform. There's a BMA about 35 wearing a white shirt and khaki pants with white shoes. He's drinking alcohol and yelling at people.
1: Probably.

Transit units holding a 314 that just occurred at Hickey and El Camino in South City. Board of Samtrans coach 524. Female passenger advised that there was a Filipino male passenger that was masturbating on the bus. All parties are still on scene, and there's a Samtrans supervisor on scene as well.

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First, 81-year-old female conscious breathing, positive.

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0: At 11, Pisolacos Court in West Menlo Park, 11 Pisolacos, process Camino a los Cerros. RP's girlfriend, Hikari Watanabe, threatened to kill him and chop off his privates if he tried to leave. He's concerned because he's planning on breaking up with her tonight and is wants to meet with someone.
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0: Last of Hardiman, Harry, Adam, Robert, David, Ida, Mary, Ocean, Nora. First of Hashim, Henry, Adam, Sam, Henry, Edward, Edwards, Mary, break.
1: Go ahead.
0: 7-15, 1974, BM out of Sacramento, break.
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0: Bobby, William, Adam, Tom, Adam, Nora, Adam, Bird, First of Sicari, Henry, Ida, King, Adam, Robert, Ida, Rick.
1: I ran her out. She's 31A with a ID card out of SF.

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0: 05-15-2003, HM out of Redwood City, break.
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0: Last of Solorio, Sam Ocean, Lincoln Ocean, Robert Ida Ocean. First of Alan, Adam Lincoln, Adam Nora. Rick.
1: Go ahead.
0: 12/07/1985, HM Arosan Jose.
1: 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Go ahead.
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